0: lights blaze in the street as the cold wind blows in the ghetto.
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My curiosity running wild. Cruising and playing the radio with no particular place to go.

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The night was young and the moon was gold. 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

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All the way home I held a grudge for the safety belt that wouldn't budge. Cruising and playing the radio with no particular place to go.

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That super world of my own. Nobody but you.

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Pink and orange skies, feeling super childish. No Donald Glover, missed call from my mother.

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She got solar power. 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

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I'm advertising love for free, so won't you raise your hand with me? Boys will call my dime by the dozen, but that ain't nothing but 10 cents, love. Pretty little thing, let me light the counter, cause mama, I'm sure hard to